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1: Joplin. And I knocked on the booth of the DJ. Put the record on and it came out.
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4: 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This is Joe Cortez. 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That'll be throughout the next 4 hours in a year. We're Big Hair, arcade games, VHS rentals, mall culture ruled, Ferris Bueller's Day Off, Slippery When Wet, and Venus Was Her Name. 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
1: Papa Don't Preach? 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
0: Tornado Watch through 7 p.m. for counties south and east of Jasper and Newton counties. Flood Watch through 1 p.m. Monday. Scattered showers and thunderstorms force here tonight, tapering off Monday morning. Some could be strong, too severe, with very heavy rain. Low near 70. I'm meteorologist Ken Boone.
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14: 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I mean, funny like I'm a clown, I amuse you. Nickelodeon.

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In the video music era on this week's Retro Pop Reunion, this is Joe Cortez with a song that matches the story. Time of your life, different lifestyle. Gen Zers and millennials have jumped in on this, are cutting back on alcohol consumption. Healthier lifestyle, more exercise? Economically, maybe because the average price of a mixed drink in major cities in the country? Now between $18 and $22.

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0: 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What did you hear?
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1: 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Put the record on and it came out.
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2: Tornado watch continues through 9 o'clock tonight for areas east of Jasper and Newton counties. Flood watch through 1 p.m. Monday. Showers and storms tonight. Some could be strong to severe with very heavy rain near 70, tapering off Monday morning. I'm meteorologist Ken Boone.
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0: Life and work are a highway.
1: Yeah.

Our feature this weekend is Pop Culture 86 with Joe Cortez on this weekend's Retro Pop Reunion. I got to tell you the story about this video because it's, well, I don't even know if you can legally do this today. When they shot the video for Addicted to Love, 86, they brought the models in to play the air guitars, but everybody was nervous and nobody could work together until somebody said, get them some wine. That'll loosen them up. If you look real close next time you see the video, they may have a buzz on for Addicted to Love.

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0: What was the last concert you went to? 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
5: And I knocked on the booth of the DJ. 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

0: 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Just with that sound, you know where we're going. It was actually the number one movie this weekend in the box office 40 years ago. It put Tom Cruise into superstardom and boosted Navy recruiting.
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6: Tornado watch continues through 9 o'clock tonight for areas east of Jasper and Newton counties. Flood watch through 1 p.m. Monday. Showers and storms tonight. Some could be strong to severe with very heavy rain near 70, tapering off Monday morning. I'm meteorologist Ken Boone.
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14: Tornado watch continues through 9 o'clock tonight for areas east of Jasper and Newton counties. Flood watch through 1 p.m. Monday. Showers and storms tonight. Some could be strong to severe with very heavy rain near 70, tapering off Monday morning. I'm meteorologist Ken Boone.
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are time-sliding Pop Culture 86 on this week's Retro Pop Reunion. A huge year for Whitney and a lust for love. It's a story of a guy whose girlfriend's out of town and he's looking for someone else's love. Because Josie's on a vacation far away.

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1: 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It was Michael Milken, cocaine, Rubik's Cube.

0: So next weekend, with the World Cup starting, I'm thinking World Cup artists will spin the globe. Who came from where? We know there's a lot out of the UK and USA. What other countries represent through music on next weekend's Retro Pop Reunion? 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Are you still going to school? You're almost there for the summer. I got you here next weekend for four more hours of the 80s and 90s, the biggest hits of the video music era.
1: 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It just means your future hasn't been written yet. No one's has. Your future is whatever you make. So make it a good one.
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1: That, of course, Southwest Missouri Congressman Eric Burleson on his weekly Friday morning visit in the KZRG Morning News Watch, detailing exactly what you can spend that on.
2: 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And I think that the American people, they need us to be bold and the bold solution that can get us off this train wreck that is Obamacare.
1: Yeah, Burleson claims that when you poll Americans, nearly 80% say the healthcare system is in crisis. But on D.C.
2: When I talk about healthcare policy to most of my colleagues, their eyes glaze over. I think that it's a topic that is really, really difficult. It's extremely complicated. But the more you understand it, the more you understand it's really not that complicated. We've made it complicated.
1: He says it really can't get any worse. He says that the average family of four right now paying $27,000 a year on average in monthly premium or annual premiums for their health insurance.
2: So I think the bar is set pretty low. If we can make it better, then I think that you're right. We will win over voters, and we should try. We shouldn't leave the field with this opportunity at hand.
1: But will it pass? Will it even get a vote? Something we'll have to see. 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
6: Fun Watch continues through 1 o'clock Monday afternoon. Scattered showers and storms force here overnight. Tapering off Monday morning, rain could be heavy at times. Morning low near 70. Sunshine mixing into the clouds Monday afternoon. It'll be warmer with afternoon highs in the mid part of the 80s. I'm meteorologist Ken Boone.

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10: Flood watch continues through 1 o'clock Monday afternoon. Scattered showers and storms force here overnight. Tapering off Monday morning, rain could be heavy at times. Morning low near 70. Sunshine mixing into the clouds Monday afternoon. It'll be warmer with afternoon highs in the mid part of the 80s. I'm meteorologist Ken Boone.

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7: Flood watch continues through 1 o'clock Monday afternoon. Scattered showers and storms force here overnight. Tapering off Monday morning, rain could be heavy at times. Morning low near 70. Sunshine mixing in with the clouds Monday afternoon. It'll be warmer with afternoon highs in the mid part of the 80s. I'm meteorologist Ken Boone.

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5: Flood watch continues through 1 o'clock Monday afternoon. Scattered showers and storms force here overnight. Tapering off Monday morning, rain could be heavy at times. Morning low near 70. Sunshine mixing into the clouds Monday afternoon. It'll be warmer with afternoon highs in the mid part of the 80s. I'm meteorologist Ken Boone.

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4: Flood watch continues through 1 o'clock Monday afternoon. Scattered showers and storms force here overnight. Tapering off Monday morning, rain could be heavy at times. Morning low near 70. Sunshine mixing in with the clouds Monday afternoon. It'll be warmer with afternoon highs in the mid part of the 80s. I'm meteorologist Ken Boone.

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1: This is Steve Scott in the KZRG Newsroom 24-Hour Weather Center. We have a tornado warning that has been issued by the National Weather Service in Springfield, Missouri. This is for northeast or northwestern Newton County in southwest Missouri. It is in effect until 5 o'clock this morning. At 4:15, a severe thunderstorm capable of producing a tornado was located near Saginaw, or 9 miles south of Joplin, moving to the east at 10 miles per hour. Radar indicated a tornado. Again, it's a tornado warning for northwestern Newton County and southwestern Missouri. It's in effect until 5 o'clock this morning. 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I'm Steve Scott along with Joey Morgan. And Joe Morgan and Joe, kind of weird to get a tornado warning at this hour of the morning, but here we go.
2: It just popped out of nowhere, Steve. And if you are in the path of this tornado, flying debris is going to be dangerous. So just remember that. Mobile homes is going to be damaged or destroyed. Damage to roof, windows, and vehicles will occur. Tree damage is likely with this. Take cover now. Move to a basement or an interior room on the lowest floor of sturdy building. Avoid windows. If you are outdoors in a mobile home or in a vehicle, move to the closest substantial shelter and protect yourself from the flying debris.
1: And in the last few frames of the radar, it does look like we've got a pretty good rotation. It is north of Neosho at this point, although the northern part of Neosho is probably in this warned area.
2: Yes, Steve, we're looking at Diamond, the north part of Neosho. Also, you want to look at V Highway as well.
1: And taking a look at the radar again, I'm going to put it over into the velocity mode so we can see it better. The rotation right now is located about probably halfway between 32nd Street or FF Highway in Joplin and Neosho. It is headed towards the east, southeast at this point. Going to take a look at the warning again here in just a second.
2: Locations impacted, Steve, include Neosho and Racine. I'm getting a report on that as we speak.
1: All right. And again, this is a radar indicated rotation. Impacts include Neosho and Racine. So if you are in Neosho, you need to be taking cover. If you're in Racine, you need to be taking cover. The tornado, the storm is moving to the east at 10 miles per hour. And actually, from looking at the rotation in the radar, it looks like the storm is moving a little bit to the east-southeast at this point. Also, there is a severe thunderstorm watch in effect until 8 o'clock this morning. But again, this is a tornado warning for Newton County. It's in effect until 5 o'clock. 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
2: Again, Steve, this is a severe thunderstorm capable of producing a tornado, and it was located near Saginaw or 9 miles south of Joplin, moving east at 10 miles per hour. This is a radar-indicated rotation. Flying debris will be dangerous to those caught without shelter. So if you are in the path of this tornado, seek shelter immediately.
1: Now, the rotation is beginning to tighten up just a little bit, which is not a totally good sign. It's rotating right now as it's headed to the north of Neosho. It is just now beginning to impact the I-49 area, about 3 miles to 4 miles to the north of Neosho. It is again headed to the east at 20 miles per hour, although from watching the radar, it looks like it might be sagging a little bit farther to the south, which would be more towards the northern parts of Neosho area. So if you are in Neosho or if you're in Racine, you need to take cover immediately as the storm is headed towards you. It is a radar-indicated tornado warning. But again, the tornado warning is for northwestern and north-central Newton County. The heaviest rain and possibly a little bit of hail is right now south of the Joplin area. But again, the rotation is located along I-49, about 3 to 5 miles to the north of Neosho at this point.
2: You're absolutely correct, Steve. Looking at the radar, you can absolutely see the classic hook signature of the tornado that's moving to the east, southeast. It could affect Granby. So, Granby, you're in the path of this. You might seek shelter. Now, you're not in the tornado-worn area at the moment, but that could move east along with this storm. So be on the lookout if you're in the Granby area and Diamond as well.
1: Again, a tornado warning is in effect for northwestern and north central Newton County until 5 o'clock this morning. National Weather Service office in Springfield indicating a radar indicated rotation, which could be a tornado. It is located again right now about on I-49, about 3 to 5 miles to the north of Neosho. It is moving to the east, southeast. So if you're in the northern parts of Neosho, you need to take cover immediately as this storm is approaching you. And also, if you're just to the north of Neosho, you need to take cover immediately as this storm could produce a tornado at any time.
2: Again, a severe thunderstorm capable of producing a tornado was located near Saginaw or 9 miles south of Joplin, moving east at 10 miles per hour. Flying debris will be dangerous to those caught without shelter. Mobile homes will be damaged or destroyed. Damage to roof, windows, and vehicles can occur. Tree damages is likely. Take cover now. Move to a basement or an interior room on the lowest floor of a sturdy building. Avoid windows if you are outdoors in a mobile home or in a vehicle. Move to the closest substantial shelter and protect yourself from flying debris. Again, a tornado has been located.
1: This is on radar only. It's not actual confirmed tornado. It's a radar indicated tornado.
2: A severe thunderstorm capable of producing a tornado was located near Saginaw or 9 miles south of Joplin, moving east at 10 miles per hour.
1: The National Weather Service issuing the tornado warning for northwestern Newton County and southwest Missouri until 5 o'clock this morning. The hazard is a possible tornado. It is, again, radar indicated. Flying debris will be dangerous to those caught without shelter. Mobile homes will be damaged or destroyed. Damage to roofs, windows, and vehicles will occur. Tree damage will be likely. Locations impacted include Neosho and Racine. Again, take cover now. Move to a basement of an interior room or on the lowest floor of a sturdy building. Avoid windows. If you are outdoors in a mobile home or in a vehicle, move to the closest substantial shelter and protect yourself from flying debris. Again, a tornado warning in effect for Newton County. It includes the towns of Neosho and Racine until 5 o'clock this morning. At 4:15 Central Daylight Time, a severe thunderstorm capable of producing a tornado was located near Saginaw or 9 miles south of Joplin, moving to the east at 10 miles per hour.
2: And this is a radar indicated rotation. Flying debris and is dangerous, so be on the lookout if you're in the Racine and Neosho areas.
1: Now, the rotation right now is located right along I-49, approximately 3 miles to the north of Neosho. It is beginning to cross over. It is actually moving more to the southeast, a little bit to the southeast. So if you're just north of Neosho or if you're in the northern parts of Neosho, you need to be taking cover immediately. Now, the northern part of Neosho is included in the warning. The southern part of Neosho at this time is not included in the actual warning. This is a radar-indicated storm, a radar-indicated tornado. Again, a tornado warning for Newton County until 5 o'clock this morning. 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And this is Steve Scott along with Joe Morgan.
2: Again,
1: go ahead.
2: Again, Steve, there is a radar indicated rotation that is in the Racine area, northern Neosho area, moving towards the south southeast. And so far, this track seems to be going at about 10 miles an hour, so it's not a fast mover.
1: And again, I just zoomed in a little bit. It's actually now headed more to the southeast, east, southeast at this point. Again, if you're living just to the northern part of Neosho, it could be impacting you in the near future. Right now, the rotation is actually near the first exit for Neosho, according to the radar. It is headed to the east, southeast at about 10 miles per hour, so it's slow moving. If you are in Granby, you are not in this warning as of this moment, but you need to take cover because the storm is headed in your direction. There's some heavier rain. All right, they just adjusted the warned area. It's still not including Granby, but it's back off of the Racine area. It's now located from the northern part of Neosho to about 5 miles to the south of Joplin is where the warning ends. And then to the east, or to the west, it's around K Highway. And then to the east, it's along the Highway 60 corridor going from Neosho to around Granby, Missouri at this point. Again, this is a radar-indicated tornado. And if you're in the area, especially the northern parts of Neosho, I would go ahead and take cover immediately at this time, as this is a tornado-warned storm until 5 o'clock this morning. Besides the tornado warning, we also have a severe thunderstorm watch in effect for the entire listening area until 8 o'clock this morning. And keep it here on the stations of Zimmer Marketing Incorporated, as we will let you know the latest weather information as the day progresses.
2: Impacts with this tornado, flying debris will be dangerous to those caught without shelter. Mobile homes will be damaged or destroyed. Damage to roofs, windows, vehicles will occur. Tree damage is likely with this storm. Take cover now. 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
1: Okay, we have an update from the National Weather Service. A tornado warning remains in effect until 5 a.m. for central Newton County. Again, this is now for central Newton County. At 4:31, a severe thunderstorm capable of producing a tornado was located near Neosho, still moving officially to the east at 10 miles per hour. Hazard is a tornado. It's radar-indicated rotation. Flying debris will be dangerous to those caught without shelter. Mobile homes will be damaged or destroyed. Damage to roofs, windows, and vehicles will occur. Tree damage is likely. Locations impacted include the city of Neosho. So if you are in Neosho, you should take cover now. Move to a basement or an interior room on the lowest floor of a sturdy building. Avoid windows if you are outdoors in a mobile home or in a vehicle. Move to the closest substantial shelter and protect yourself from flying debris. Tornadoes are extremely difficult to see and confirm at night. Do not wait to see or hear the tornado. Take cover now.
2: A severe thunderstorm capable of producing a tornado was located near Saginaw, or 9 miles south of Joplin, moving east at 10 miles per hour. Now, this is a radar-indicated rotation, and it hasn't been confirmed, but the radar is indicating a rotation is in effect.
1: Now, the storm also is indicated by radar to have hail to the size of quarters. So keep that in mind, as well as a possible ability of having some hail with the storm and along with heavy rain. On my way into work this morning, there was extremely heavy rain. We've had some flash flood warnings that have been issued for Cherokee and Crawford counties that are in effect until a little after 8 this morning. We also have a flash flood watch in effect until 1 o'clock this afternoon. But again, right now we're on the air wall to wall because of a tornado warning, radar indicated, from the National Weather Service in Springfield, Missouri. It is in effect until 5 o'clock for central Newton County.
2: Now, this with that flood watch that is in effect now, this is also from excessive runoff that may result in flooding of the rivers, creeks, streams, and other low-flying and flood-prone locations. Flooding may occur in poor drainage and urban areas as well. Low water crossings may be flooded. If you come to a flooded road, turn around, don't drown. Be smart about it. Don't try to go through it at all.
1: Now, the radar-indicated tornado is at the northern edge of the I-49 turnoff to the first exit to the north of Neosho. So this would be the one that goes into Neosho from the north part of I-49. Again, the storm appears to be moving mostly to the east, but a little bit to the southeast at this point, which is not totally out of the picture of the way the storms have been going today so far. Very heavy rain in parts of the area. Lots of cloud-to-ground lightning. In fact, if you've not been awakened by the crack of thunder, I'm very surprised because it woke me up at 1 o'clock this morning. But again, we have a tornado warning in effect until 5 o'clock for Newton County. The rotation is, again, currently in the northern, just to the northwest of the city limits of Neosho, and it is headed to the east, southeast. If you're in the Granby area, you're probably going to at least get heavy rain. There's extremely heavy rain in parts of the area right now, and also reports of possibility of quarter-size hail at this time.
2: We're seeing 4 miles west of Granby right now is where we're seeing the impact of where the tornado warning is. 4 miles east of Granby.
1: Okay.
2: Now this is what the radar is indicating. 4 miles east of Granby.
1: That would be west. Not.
2: I'm sorry, west of Granby.
1: Yeah, I'm looking at it.
2: I'm
1: too.
2: Sorry about that.
1: West.
2: My
1: the rotation is also, there's a, if that's one rotation area, and then I'm seeing a second rotation area right there on the northwest part of Neosho at this time as well. So we might have two rotations at this point.
2: A severe thunderstorm capable of producing a tornado was located near Saginaw or 9 miles south of Joplin, moving east at 10 miles per hour. And now flying debris is going to be included with this storm, as well as damage to roof, windows, and vehicles can occur. Tree damage is likely with this storm as well. Now, locations impacted include Neosho and Racine. You want to take cover now. Move to a basement or an interior room on the lowest floor of a sturdy building. Avoid windows if you are outdoors in a mobile home or in a vehicle. Move to the closest substantial shelter and protect yourself from flying debris. Now, this is a tornado radar indicated storm. Steve was reporting that there is hail included to the size of quarters in this storm
1: again,
2: as well.
1: That's also radar indicated.
2: Radar indicated as well.
1: Now, the rotation that I'm seeing here on the radar is right now in the northern part, northwestern part of Neosho. That is where the strongest rotation is. Now, it has just moved again. We just got an update on the radar. It is now moving into the Neosho area. The actual warned area does not include this particular area, but there is a strong rotation also in the northern part of Neosho and in the northwest part of Neosho. So if you're in Neosho, you need to be taking cover now. The National Weather Service issuing the tornado warning in effect until 5 o'clock for central Newton County in southwest Missouri. And again, a lot of heavy rain is involved with this. Besides the tornado warned area, there's a lot of very heavy rain extending throughout the area. And with this heavy rain, there's been some other warnings that have been for flood warnings in effect. We just got a new warning in effect also that just came in. And I'm checking to see what it is. Okay, we have a new severe thunderstorm warning. It's in effect. It's just been issued by the National Weather Service in Springfield. The National Weather Service in Springfield has issued a severe thunderstorm warning for southern Newton County in southwest Missouri, northern McDonald County in southwestern Missouri until 5:30 in the morning. At 4:39 Central Daylight Time, a severe thunderstorm is located near Neosho, moving to the southeast at 15 miles per hour. And I was correct that this location of the movement has changed. At 4:39, a severe thunderstorm is located near Neosho, moving to the southeast at 15 miles per hour. Hazards include 60-mile-an-hour wind gust and penny-size hail. It's radar indicated. Expect damage to roofs, siding, and trees. Locations impacted include Neosho, Seneca, Goodman, Stella, and Racine. Now, remain alert for a possible tornado as there is a tornado tag included in this particular warning. Tornadoes can develop quickly from severe thunderstorms. If you spot a tornado, go at once into the basement or a small central room in a sturdy structure. For your protection, move to an interior room on the lowest floor of the building. Torrential rainfall is occurring with this storm and may be hard or may lead to flash flooding. Do not drive your vehicle through flooded roadways. If you remember, if you turn around, don't drown if you come across rain in or water over the road. Again, this is a tornado tagged severe thunderstorm warning. The hail threat is radar indicated with size up to 0.75 or penny size hail. Is radar indicated. Maximum wind gust is at 60 miles per hour.
2: Tornadoes are extremely difficult to see and confirm at night. 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Again, tornadoes are extremely difficult to see and confirm at night. So don't wait to see or hear it. Take cover now.
1: Now, the reason why we're on wall to wall is because of a tornado warning. It's now for central Newton County in southwest Missouri. It's in effect until 5 o'clock. Then there's also a severe thunderstorm warning with the tornado tag listed for southern Newton County and northern McDonald County. That one's in effect until 5:30. That one does have a tornado tag in it, whereas the possibility of a tornado. The tornado warned storm, it is located near Neosho. It's moving to the east at 10 miles per hour. Tornado is radar indicated rotation. And again, locations impact on the tornado warned area include the city of Neosho. If you're in Neosho, take cover now.
2: And you were also talking about the flood watch. That is in effect. Flooding is caused by the excessive rainfall, continues to be a possibility with this storm. So remember, do not cross flooded roadways. Stay safe out there.
1: We have another severe thunderstorm warning that's now been issued for northeastern Ottawa County in northeast Oklahoma. It's also in effect until 5:30 in the morning. At 4:39 Central Daylight Time, a severe thunderstorm is located near Quapaw or over Quapaw. It's moving to the east at 25 miles per hour. 60-mile-an-hour wind gust is the hazard. It's radar indicated. Expect damage to roofs, siding, and trees. Locations in or near the path of this storm include Quapaw, Peoria, and Ottawa. This includes I-44 between mile markers 310 and 324. Remain alert for a possible tornado, as tornadoes can develop quickly from severe thunderstorms. If you spot a tornado, go at once into a basement or a small central room in a sturdy structure. For your protection, move to an interior room on the lowest floor of a building. Again, it's also got a tornado tag on the storm in Ottawa County, so keep that in mind. And a hail threat radar indicated, maximum size hail is penny size. It is radar indicated with maximum wind gust at 60 miles per hour.
2: Again, a severe thunderstorm capable of producing a tornado was located near Neosho, moving east at 10 miles per hour. This is a radar indicated rotation. Flying debris is going to be dangerous to those caught without shelter. Mobile homes will be damaged or destroyed. Damage to roof, windows, and vehicles will occur. Tree damage is likely with this storm. Take cover now. Move to a basement or interior room on the lowest floor of a sturdy building. Avoid windows. If you are outdoors in a mobile home or in a vehicle, move to the closest substantial shelter and protect yourself from flying debris. Tornadoes are extremely difficult to see and confirm at night. Don't wait to see or hear the tornado. Take cover now. This is a tornado radar indicated. Also, radar indicated hail size of a quarter. So be on the lookout for damage to your vehicles or property from the hail.
1: Now, taking a look at the velocity radar at this point, the rotation that we're seeing is right now over the city of Neosho. That is in the tornado-warned storm area. Also, it's part of the severe thunderstorm warning for southern Newton County and northern McDonald County. Now, back in the storm that's in Ottawa County, there is some rotation. It's not enough to call a tornado warning yet, but there is some rotation. A wide rotation is currently located near I-44 between Miami and Quapaw. It's nearing the Quapaw area at this point. That rotation is kind of going in and out at this point. But again, the tornado warning for central Newton County is in effect until 5 o'clock this morning. The rotation is currently over the city of Neosho. If you're in the city of Neosho, you need to take cover immediately. This is a radar-indicated tornado, but again, it's radar-indicated. And then also the severe thunderstorm warning to the south has a tornado tag possible, so keep that in mind. You need to take cover, get into your shelter area now. 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I'm Steve Scott along with Joe Morgan. And we're keeping an eye on it on the radar. Very, very heavy torrential rain. In fact, northern Cherokee and much of Crawford County under a flash flood warning. That's in effect until early this morning, about 8 o'clock this morning on that. We are all in a severe thunderstorm watch in effect until 8 o'clock this morning. We are in a flood watch, a flash flood watch in effect until 1 o'clock this afternoon. Keep it here on the station's Zimmer and Marketing. We will keep you up to date.
2: A tornado warning remains in effect until 5 a.m. for central Newton County. A severe thunderstorm capable of producing a tornado was located near Neosho, moving east at 10 miles per hour. This is a radar-indicated rotation. Flying debris is going to be dangerous to those caught without shelter. So if you're in mobile homes, that could be a problem, damaged or destroyed. Damage to roof, windows, and vehicles can occur. Tree damage is likely with this storm. So take cover now. Move to a basement or an interior room on the lowest floor of a sturdy building. Avoid windows if you are outdoors in a mobile home or in a vehicle. Move to the closest substantial shelter and protect yourself from flying debris. Tornadoes are extremely difficult to see and confirm at night. Don't wait to see or hear it. Just take cover.
1: A severe thunderstorm warning in effect for Ottawa County. That is in effect until 5:30. It is a tornado possible tag on it, so keep that in mind. There is some rotation in the storm there in Ottawa County. That is also moving to the east, southeast. Another severe thunderstorm warning for southern Newton County and also for northern McDonald County. That one is also tornado possible tagged. That one is also in effect until 5:30 this morning. The tornado warned storm for Newton County is in effect for central Newton County until 5 o'clock this morning. The rotation appears to be now over the city of Neosho, probably for the most part in the northern part of Neosho. But again, if you're in the entire city of Neosho, you need to take cover immediately as this tornado warned storm is in effect in your area.
2: We're looking at the radar and we're seeing a southeast movement. Newton County, Neosho, Stark City, Seneca. There's a lot of rain, and I'm talking heavy torrential downpours that are affecting these areas. Flooding is a problem. Also with the tornado warned area in central Newton County, Stark City, Fairview. These are all east of the storm, but the way that it is moving, these areas are going to be affected sooner than later. Stark City, Fairview, Wheaton, Stella. These are all areas that are in the path of this storm that's moving towards the south-southeast.
1: Again, the National Weather Service in Springfield issuing a tornado warning for central Newton County. A severe thunderstorm capable of producing a tornado was located near Neosho. It is headed to the east-southeast at 10 miles per hour. And again, it is radar-indicated a tornado. Flying debris will be dangerous to those caught without shelter. Mobile homes will be damaged or destroyed. Damage to roofs, windows, and vehicles will occur. Tree damage is also likely. Locations impacted include the city of Neosho. Take cover now. Move to a basement or an interior room on the lowest floor of a sturdy building. Avoid windows. If you're outdoors in a mobile home or in a vehicle, move to the closest substantial shelter and protect yourself from flying debris. Tornadoes are extremely difficult to see and confirm at night. Do not wait to see or hear the tornado. Take cover now. Now, also in addition, the severe thunderstorm warning just to the south of the tornado warned storm in southern Newton County and also into northern McDonald County, that also has a tornado possible tag on it. The rotation right now is over the city of Neosho, beginning to move into the eastern parts of the city of Neosho. Looks like the rotation might be getting a little bit smaller. That's good news on that. Although over in northeast Oklahoma in the Ottawa County storm, they have a severe thunderstorm warning in effect until 5:30 for Ottawa County. That storm is also moving to the east, southeast, and there is a little bit of rotation that they are concerned about keeping an eye on it. That rotation is now between what's just to the west of the Peoria area. That one has not been issued as a tornado warning, but we are keeping an eye on it in case they do upgrade it to a tornado warning for that area. Seneca, you're getting some heavy rain at the moment, so keep that in mind. Roads impacted include I-49, Highway 60, and also the cities included in the tornado-warned area include the city of Neosho. Granby, you're going to be getting heavy rain at the moment. You're outside of the tornado-warned storm area. It's actually now to the west and a little bit to the southwest and maybe moving to the south and west of you at this point. We're keeping an eye on it. Neosho, there's still quite a bit of rotation located over the city limits of Neosho at this time. So if you're in the city of Neosho, you need to take cover now. This tornado-warned storm is in effect until 5 o'clock this morning.
2: A severe thunderstorm capable of producing tornadoes located near Neosho moving east at 10 miles per hour. This is a tornado warning remains in effect until 5 a.m. for central Newton County. A radar indicated rotation. Flying debris is going to be dangerous with this storm, as well as damage to mobile homes, vehicles, and tree damage is all likely. Take cover now. Move to a basement or an interior room on the lowest floor of a sturdy building. Avoid windows. If you are outdoors in a mobile home or in a vehicle, move to the closest substantial shelter and protect yourself. Tornadoes are extremely difficult to see and confirm at night. Don't wait to see or hear the tornado. Take cover now in the central Newton County area. Take cover now.
1: The radar is indicating extremely torrential heavy rainfall with lots of lightning in it that's affecting storms that affect all the way from Newton County into Jasper County, southern parts of Jasper County. Carl Junction, you're getting some heavy rain at the moment. Also, some heavier rain is back in Cherokee County. There is a flash flood warning in effect for Cherokee and Crawford County. It's in effect until 8:30 this morning. And again, we have a tornado possible tag on a severe thunderstorm warning for Ottawa County in northeast Oklahoma. That's in effect until 5:30. One for southern Newton County and northern McDonald County is in effect until 5:30. And that's also got a tornado tag possible. May have an update on the warning for Newton County on the tornado warning. We're going to check it right now. It's set to expire in 7 minutes. No update as to the location, although just looking at the location, the rotation is now in the northeastern part of Neosho, between Neosho and Granby at this point. So again, if you're in the Neosho area, you still should be taking cover. Lots of lightning, ground-to-cloud lightning, or cloud-to-ground lightning is happening in this. This is all moving to the east, southeast, at about 10 miles per hour. A tornado warning in effect for central Newton County until 5 o'clock this morning. Again, we have a severe thunderstorm watch in effect until 8 o'clock this morning for our entire listening area. Also, a flood watch in effect for the entire listening area until 1 o'clock this afternoon, expecting very torrential heavy rainfall. Lots of lightning happening in these storms as well.
2: There is a... The National Weather Service in Springfield has issued a severe thunderstorm warning for southern Newton County in southwestern Missouri, northern McDonald County in southwestern Missouri until 5:30. Now, some of the hazards that are included with this storm is 60-mile-per-hour wind gusts, penny-sized hail. This is all radar indicated. Expect damage to roof, siding, and trees. Locations that could be impacted: Neosho, Seneca, Goodman, Stella, and Racine. Remain alert for the possible tornado because this storm does have a tornado tag on it. Tornadoes can develop quickly from severe thunderstorms. If you spot a tornado, go at once into the basement or small central room in a sturdy structure. For your protection, move to an interior room or on the lowest floor of a building. A torrential rainfall is occurring with this storm as well and may lead to flash flooding, so don't drive your vehicle through flooded roadways.
1: 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It's in effect until 5 o'clock this morning. 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Taking a look at the rotation radar at this moment, rotation seems to be shrinking a little bit, but it's still in the Neosho area, now probably in the eastern parts of Neosho at this point. Heavy torrential rainfall, lots of lightning is still coming down in the storm as it's approaching the Diamond and Granby area. Now, the tornado warm part is in the southern part south of Diamond, and it is to the west of Granby at this point. That tornado warning is set to expire at 5 o'clock. I have not heard any word if they are planning on extending it, although the severe thunderstorm warning for the southern part of Neosho or Newton County and the northern part of McDonald County, as well as the one separate severe thunderstorm warning with the tornado tag, is also possible in northeast Oklahoma for Ottawa County. Those are in effect until 5:30 this morning.
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1: We have some good news. The tornado warning has just been released for Newton County. So that's going to end our wall-to-wall coverage on News Talk KZRG and the stations of Zimmer Marketing.
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1: This is Steve Scott in the KCRG News Talk KCRG Control Room. We have a severe thunderstorm warning now that has been issued for Jasper County and Newton County in southwest Missouri. It's for Newton County in its entirety and northern Jasper County. It's in effect until 5:45 this morning. At 5 o'clock Central Daylight Time, a severe thunderstorm warning or severe thunderstorm was located near Granby or near Neosho. It was moving to the east at 20 miles per hour. 60-mile-an-hour wind gusts and quarter-size hail are radar indicated. Hail damage to vehicles is expected. Expect wind damage to roofs, siding, and trees. Locations impacted include Joplin, Neosho, Webb City, Galena, Granby, Duquesne, Sarcoxie, Dunawig, Diamond, Loma Linda, Airport Drive, Leawood, Silver Creek, Shoal Creek Drive, Saginaw, Fidelity, Newtonia, Reddings Mill, Wentworth, and Stark City. This includes Interstate 44 between mile markers 6 or between mile markers 0 and 29. For your protection, move to an interior room or on the lowest floor of a building. Torrential rainfall is occurring with this storm and may lead to flash flooding. Do not drive your vehicle through flooded roadways. Again, a severe thunderstorm warning has been issued now for Newton County in southwestern Missouri and southern Jasper County in southwest Missouri in effect until 5:45. Keep it here on News Talk KZRG and the stations of Zimmer Marketing. 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
11: Fun watch continues through 1 o'clock Monday afternoon. Scattered showers and storms force here overnight. Tapering off Monday morning, rain could be heavy at times. Morning low near 70. Sunshine mixing into the clouds Monday afternoon. It'll be warmer with afternoon highs in the mid part of the 80s. I'm meteorologist Ken Boone.

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0: 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It's Tom Watson. The morning, 5:38. Out the door on the go weather. Well, water, water everywhere. We've got lots of showers and thunderstorms. Severe thunderstorm watch in effect until 8 this morning. But lots of lightning, lots of thunder. Had power outages last night. And well, now lots and lots of flooding. So we tell you, turn around, don't drown. Actually had to do that a couple of times. Honestly, just got in the studio about 3 minutes ago. So took a little extra time to get to work today, but it's better than having to swim in. Showers and thunderstorms all over the metro area. Had a tornado warning earlier this morning for Neosho County that has been allowed to expire. But still, water the main thing you have to watch for. Temperature-wise, still going to be a warm day. Could see highs topping out in the vicinity of 87. Heat index value is going to push to around 100 this afternoon. So after all the wet, it's going to get hot. Right now, rain, 68, and Four Seasons get us back to music. 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

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Tom Watts in the morning. It is 5:51. Well, get a wet start to the day. Showers, thunderstorms. We have a severe thunderstorm watch in effect till 8 this morning. You want to stay ahead of any of the watches, warnings, more? 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

Classic Hits 93.9, Tom Watts of the morning. And, boy, Zimmer Marketing brought home over a half dozen awards from the Missouri broadcasters this weekend. Ty Albright gives us the breakdown and news in just 3 minutes. Right now, John Lennon on Classic Hits 93.9.

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1: Good morning, I'm Cy Albright. Here's what's going on in the four states. Well, we brought home the hardware. 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They call it Operation Silver Shield. Joplin police say it's essentially a wellness check program for Joplin's elderly and most vulnerable. This will be the Joplin Sentinel Unit and Joplin Corresponder Unit. 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

Classic Hits 93.9. Tom Watts in the morning at 6:06. Wet start to the day. Rain, and we've had lots of it overnight. 3 to 7 inches of rainfall falling. That means majority of us under flood warning of some type. Flash flood warnings for Jasper, Newton, Cherokee, Crawford counties, all of those. Let's just say till noon. Showers till mid-morning, then hot this afternoon, 85. Heat index of 100. Right now, rain and 66 with hearts.

0: Classic Hits 93.9. It's Tom Watts in the morning. 6:19 and a wet start to the day. In fact, again, bumpy night last night. Showers, thunderstorms. Got plenty of flooding, lots of flood warnings around the area. We'll just say flash flood warnings for a major part of the Joplin metro area until at least noon. And then oppressive summer heat this afternoon. Meteorologist Jeff Barr going to fill us in on more in just a couple of minutes. Just a reminder for you, Father's Day. About 2 weeks out. What do you have for Dad? Nothing yet? Well, there you go. Sure reminder, you can still get him something nice. Or you can get him something that will give him the full Dad upgrade. Our Justin Boots Father's Day sweepstakes is open at 939classichits.com. 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Maybe win the dad in your life, a pair of Justin work boots, and a Husqvarna weed eater. 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Like I said, you can enter once per day. 939classichits.com. It's the Justin Boots Father's Day sweepstakes. Cyndi Lauper set to get us back to music next. Tom Watts in the morning. 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
7: Severe thunderstorm watch is in effect until late this morning with a flood watch through the afternoon. The storms that move through early today may result in hail or damaging winds. We'll have more heavy rain into the afternoon with a high of 88. Partly cloudy tonight with a low of 74. And sunny tomorrow and Wednesdays. Highs hit the low 90s. I'm Jeff Maher.

0: Classic Hits 93.9. It's Tom Watts in the morning. It's 6:37 and out the door on the go weather. It's a wet day, to say the least. We've seen, 3 to 7 inches of rainfall in parts of the listening area. This has prompted flash flood warnings for a vast majority of the listening area. If you see water over the road, as we always say, turn around, don't drown. I actually had to put that into practice this morning on my way in. Find an alternate route. Got here just a few minutes later than normal, so you might give yourself a little extra time to get where you're going today. So we have thunderstorm watch for everyone until 8 a.m. Those showers and thunderstorms going to stick around through mid-morning, and then we get a healthy dose of summer heat, our first summer heat of the season. Hot, humid, highs 87. Heat index going to feel like 100, and then going to be warm during the night as well. Those temperatures going to heighten heat-related issues, so take care of yourself. Make sure you're drinking plenty of fluids. Staying cool when you can. Right now, Classic Hits 93.9. Storm tracker radar still showing showers and thunderstorms. Band kind of in a U-shape stretching from Altamont in southeast Kansas down through Welch in Miami. Then it hits Grove, hooks into Missouri. Looks like Anderson, Knoll, Goodman, then back to Cassville, Purdy, and all the way back up to Springfield. Heavy showers in and around Crawford County. Girard right at the center of it all. Otherwise, some light showers in places. Enjoy the rain and the lightning. A temperature right now sits at 70. Eddie Money gets us back to music next.
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It's Tom Watts in the morning, 6:44. Coming up, well, Pokemon cards plus grown adults equals stupid news. I'll tell you about it in 7 minutes. Right now, Billy Joel.

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0: Now news too stupid to be the real news. A service of Greenlight Dispensary, voted Missouri's number one dispensary. See them at 7th in St. Louis and Joplin, or at the new location in Nome, Missouri. So apparently Pokemon cards are still serious business. Like, call the cops serious. It all went down at an Acme store in South New Jersey. There's a vending machine dropping a new release randomly, by the way, like some kind of cardboard slot machine designed to test your patience. Well, patience failed. Yet multiple groups hovering around this thing waiting for their moment, and then it turned into a full-on shouting match over whose turn it was to use the machine. At some point, an adult guy is yelling at kids, which is already a tough look in any situation, especially what an impulse Pokemon. Cops show up, restore order, basically stand there like referees while the machine does its thing. No punches thrown, no arrests. Just a reminder that in 2026, Pokemon can still bring out everyone's inner 10-year-old. That is stupid news. Full stories at 939classichits.com. We'll share it on Facebook with you shortly. In real news, what is Operation Silver Shield, and what does it mean for residents of Joplin? Ty Albright explains next. Tom Watts in the morning, Classic Hits 93.9.
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11: Good morning, I'm Cy Albright. Here's what's going on in the four states. Well, we brought home the hardware. 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
0: 6:58, Tom Watts in the morning, and your shot at free money, high-low cash jackpot. We will play in 10 short minutes. Right now, it's the Eagles.

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Tom Watts in the morning. It's 7:10. We've got showers and thunderstorms. A thunderstorm warning for McDonald County right now. The rest of us all under a thunderstorm watch until 8 this morning. And pretty much everybody is under a flood warning of some kind. Flash flood warnings for a large part of the area till noon at the furthest out. So again, be weather aware. Do not drive into the water. I don't know how many different ways we can tell you that. It's not smart. We've got rain, showers, a light thunderstorm here at the studios right now. Temperature sitting at 66. Workday kickoff song. Who's voting for the Rolling Stones? It's Only Rock and Roll, and I Like It. And who's voting for Phil Collins? 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Right now, I need caller number 9, 417-578-9390. We're going to play High Low Cash Jackpot. We have a jackpot amount between $93.90 and $939. Caller number 9 takes a guess as to how much they think is in that jackpot. We'll tell everyone if the guess is too high or too low. But caller 9, if you get it right, you win that amount in cash. You got to guess to the penny, but be well worth your time to call 417-578-9390 right now. Maybe win yourself some money. Buy yourself an umbrella and some hip waders. Music from Madness. It's our house. Tom Watts in the morning. 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

0: 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It's Tom Watts in the morning, 7:18. 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Who is this?
1: This is Sheila.
0: Sheila, how are you today?
1: I am just peeping.
0: Are you swimming? You got your floaties on?
1: Not yet, but I'm getting ready to hook up to the boat so that I can float over to the grocery store.
0: There you go. Well, let's see if we can get you to swim into some money. You're caller number 9.
1: Wait.
0: How much do we have in the high-low cash jackpot, Sheila?
1: I'm going to go with $1.93.
0: Okay, cut out for a second. Repeat that for me one more time.
1: Okay, $199.93.
0: Sheila, that guess is too high.
1: Too high. All right.
0: All right. Well, hey, stay safe out there, and maybe you can get it on the 9 o'clock guess.
1: Perhaps. We'll try.
0: Thanks, hon. Have a great day.
1: Thank you.
0: Bye. It's High Low Cash Jackpot on Classic Hits 93.9. We play 5 times a day. That's our first. And like we told Sheila, your next shot coming up after 9 o'clock. Mister said to get us back to music, meteorologist Jeff Marr. How long are we going to see the rain? What comes next? I don't know that you're going to like the news, but he'll tell us. It's Tom Watts in the morning. Classic Hits 93.9.
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1: Severe thunderstorm watch is in effect until late this morning with a flood watch through the afternoon. The storms that move through early today may result in hail or damaging winds. We'll have more heavy rain into the afternoon with a high of 88. Partly cloudy tonight with a low of 74, and sunny tomorrow and Wednesdays. Highs hit the low 90s. I'm Jeff Marr.

0: Classic Hits 93.9. It's Tom Watts in the morning. It's 7:36. Out the door on the go weather. Expecting to see, well, wet weather for at least another hour or two. Heaviest showers continue to fall to the south. In fact, heaviest rains right now in Ottawa County, in northeast Oklahoma, right around Miami, and Labette County, around Chautauqua. Seeing some heavy showers. The rest in Arkansas, and then looping back up through Branson and west of Springfield. Right now, those showers, well, prompted a lot of flash flooding for a wide swath of the listening area. Severe thunderstorm watch in effect until 8 for most of the listening area. Showers sticking around till midday. Then, gonna get hot. It's a mix of clouds and sun. But with the humidity, high around 87, going to make it feel like closer to 100. I told you what's on Classic Hits 93.9 Storm Tracker Radar. Eye in the sky camera showing a very cloudy sky. Miami right now 72. Pittsburgh's at 70 with showers. And we've still got a little bit of rain at 70 in Joplin. All right, now let's get our world's smartest listeners up and running for a Monday morning. 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We'll tell you I can do that in less than 15 minutes. So the question is this: over 70% of U.S. households include at least one person who does this. What is it? 70% of U.S. households include at least one person who does this. Call or text to see if you can solve the Morning Brain Buster.
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0: 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Tom Watts in the morning. It's 7:45. All right, morning brain buster question is this. Over 70% of U.S. households include at least one person who does this. What is it? Call or text 417-578-9390. First, we'll go to the phone. Good morning, Classic Hits. Who's this?
1: Good morning. It's Marsha.
0: What's the answer to the Brain Buster, Marsha?
1: Is it Uber?
0: It is not Uber.
1: Okay.
0: Thanks. Hi, Classic Hits. Who's this?
2: Jeff.
0: Jeff, what's the answer to the Brain Buster?
2: How about Snore?
0: It is Snore. All right, Jeff. Confession time. Are you the 70% in your household?
2: Absolutely, 100%.
0: That's a whole lot of math. And 70%, 100%, I'm not going to try and figure it all out. What I do know, and I can tell you, you get a World's Smartest Listener Certificate, Jeff, and I'm putting you into the drawing for that $100 in free play from Riverbend Casino Hotel.
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0: 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Tom Watson in the morning at 7:54. The Morning Brain Buster, if you missed it. Question was, over 70% of U.S. households include at least one person who does this. Jeff Turner, world's smartest listener, knew the answer was 70% of households have someone that snores. 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Now the fun part. 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He'll tell us about that next. 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
3: Good morning, I'm Cy Albright. Here's what's going on in the four states. Well, we brought home the hardware. 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Joplin police say it's essentially a wellness check program for Joplin's elderly and most vulnerable. 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
0: 7:59, Tom Watts in the morning. Workday kickoff song, are you picking? The Rolling Stones, it's only rock and roll and I like it. 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

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Tom Watts in the morning. It is 8:09. We have a cloudy sky right now. Still seeing some showers and thunderstorms. Heaviest stuff in Ottawa County right now. Also keeping our eyes on what's moving into Barton County, but not nearly as bad as it was earlier this morning. But really keeping our eyes on the water. We have lots of flash flood warnings for pretty much the entire listening area. And as long as that rain keeps falling, those are going to stick around probably at least through the midday. Otherwise, a cloudy sky and 70 degrees. 808. Question. Should America be jealous of Canada? Why, the answer is yes. In less than 10 minutes, here's the Bengals.

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0: 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It's Tom Watts in the morning at 8:21. Should America be jealous of Canada? I think the answer might be yes. Because Kraft looked at mac and cheese and then took a glance over at cheesecake and decided that these two flavors should absolutely be friends. They've created mac and cheesecake. And it's currently living its best life in Canada on a limited run. Only get it at bakeries, but yes, it's real. They're taking the unmistakable Kraft cheese powder, sneaking it into both the crust and the filling. So you've got the graham cracker, you got the cream cheese and the sugar, and then just this aggressive little whisper of neon orange chaos everywhere. But somehow people in Canada are really into it. Not just curious, like fully ready to commit to, you know, three cheesecakes an entire weekend. Sorry, mac and cheesecakes in an entire weekend. I can't decide if it's genius or a cry for help, but I do know this. These are two foods that should not have each other's phone numbers, and yet I would absolutely try a bite. Or two. Strictly for research. Don't go anywhere. We got the outfield set to get us back to music. After meteorologist Jeff Marr tells us what happens after the rain and the flooding. Get ready for the heat. He'll tell us more next. Tom Watts in the morning. Classic Hits 93.9.
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9: Watch is in effect until 1 this afternoon. The ground's already saturated, and additional showers and storms this morning may create some more flooding concerns. We'll dry out this afternoon with a high of 88. Tonight, partly cloudy and breezy with a low of 74. Sunny and hot tomorrow and Wednesday with highs hitting the low 90s. I'm Jeff Maher.

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0: 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Tom Watts in the morning. It's 8:38. Out the door on the go weather. Well, they still have some showers falling in and around the area, but heaviest rains now moving out down Berry County and in southern McDonald County, right on the Arkansas line. That's where we're seeing the heaviest rains. The rest of us all pretty much seeing light showers. One little small, tiny patch of moderate rain around Seneca, but all the rain we saw last night, anywhere from 3 to 7 inches have fallen. So everyone, it seems like, is under some form of flood warning or flash flood warning, at least until mid-morning, if not noon today. Good news is it looks like the severe thunderstorm watch has been allowed to expire. Once the rain pushes out over the noon hour, we'll see things start to clear off some. It'll be mostly cloudy most of the day. Later in the day, might see some sunshine. Highs around 85, but the heat index with the humidity feeling closer to 100 right now. Everyone's sitting at about the same at 66. And looks like Queen's set to get us back to music next.
1: 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Tom Watts in the morning. 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

0: 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Ty Albright with one final look at news this morning. What is Operation Silver Shield? And what does it mean for Joplin residents? Ty explains it all next. 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
4: Good morning, I'm Cy Albright. 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
6: 59. It's Tom Watts in the morning and another shot at free money coming your way. In about 6 minutes, we'll play High Low Cash Jackpot. Right now, it's the Beatles.

0: Classic Hits 93.9. It's Tom Watson in the morning, 9:06. Last chance to vote for the Workday Kickoff song. Who gets your pick? Phil Collins of the Rolling Stones. It's been tight all day. Last chance to vote for Don't Lose My Number from Phil Collins, or It's Only Rock and Roll, But I Like It from the Stones. Votes will be tallied in just minutes. We'll play the winner to start 90 minutes of nonstop music as the Workday Kickoff song next. But right now, I need caller number 9-417-578-9390. You'll be playing High Low Cash Jackpot. This is how it works. Our jackpot amount, always between $93.90 and $939. Caller number 9 takes a guess. We'll tell everyone if it's too high or too low, but if caller 9 gets it right, they walk away with that much in cash. 417-578-9390. Good luck. Meteorologist Jeff Marr. Showers starting to end. What does the rest of the day hold? 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
7: Watch is in effect until 1 this afternoon. The ground's already saturated, and additional showers and storms this morning may create some more flooding concerns. We'll dry out this afternoon with a high of 88. Tonight, partly cloudy and breezy with a low of 74. Sunny and hot tomorrow and Wednesday with highs hitting the low 90s. I'm Jeff Maher.
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0: 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Call it an upset if you will, but it's the Workday Kickoff song. 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
1: This is Chris.
0: Chris, you're caller 9, buddy.
1: Good.
0: All right. I know you know how to play. How much do we have for the jackpot, Chris?
1: Let's try $196.01.
0: All right, Chris, your guess is too high.
1: Too high. Okay, thank all you. Right.
0: Hey, thanks, buddy. Have a good one, and good luck at 11.
1: Okay, thank you. Bye.
0: It's High Low Cash Jackpot and Classic Hits 93.9. No winner this hour. Like we told Chris, we'll play again at 11, then again at 1, and then again at 3. We keep going until somebody walks away with the money. Right now, Fleetwood Mac, Vegas, Don't Stop. 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

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Tom Watts in the morning. It's 9:24. 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We've got the Justin Boots Father's Day sweepstakes open right now. 939classichits.com. 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

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It's Tom Watts in the morning. 9:35, and well, we've got cloudy skies. Still seeing a few moderate to heavy showers. Basically, between Pittsburgh, Asbury, and Carthage right now. Everyone else either seeing a cloudy sky, maybe a few light sprinkles. Keep in mind, do have those flood warnings out there. 72 with Bon Jovi. 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It's

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It's Tom Watts. If you missed the morning brain buster this morning at 7:35, 70% of households have at least one person who does this. The answer was snores. 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

Classic Hits 93.9. It's Tom Watts in the morning. I can't leave you on a slow note. No! Jen Wilson's on her way in. She's going to have another shot for you to win free money coming your way just after 11 with high-low cash jackpots. Huey Lewis in the news coming up. Also, some grand funk. I leave you with Thin Lizzy. The boys are back in town. Have fun. Be safe. I'll catch you later.

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Liza Kitz, 93.8, 94 States official at workstation. Chip Wilson with you this morning. So the original lyrics of this song, if you like Humphrey Bogart in Getting Caught in the Rain, and then as he was stepping up to the mic to record, he realized, you know what? I've got too many Humphrey Bogart references in other songs. Pick the first exotic cocktail that came to mind, and the Pina Colada song was born. It's Escape Funk, Liza Kitz, 93.9.

0: 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Chip was with you this morning. Just under 2 weeks to go until Father's Day. 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
5: A flood watch is in effect until 1 this afternoon. The ground's already saturated, and additional showers and storms this morning may create some more flooding concerns. We'll dry out this afternoon with a high of 88. Tonight, partly cloudy and breezy with a low of 74. Sunny and hot tomorrow and Wednesday with highs hitting the low 90s. I'm Jeff Maher.

Classic Hits 93.94, State's official at work station. Chip is with you this morning. If it's Monday, we're back to five chances a day for you to win some cash. Got another round of the High Low Cash Jackpot game coming up at 11 o'clock. Right now, it's Irene Cara on Classic Hits 93.9.

0: Kits 93.9, 94 States official at work station. Chip was with you this morning. 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

Kalesa Kits 93.9, 94 State's official at work station. Chip was with you this morning. So Kevin Cronin says he would start playing this song during rehearsals on piano, and the rest of the band would look at him and look like crazy, asking, "Who are you? Barry Manilow?" Obviously, they came around. It's REO Speedwagon on Kalesa Kits 93.9.

0: Melissa Kitts, 93.94 State's official at work station. Chip Wilson with you this morning. Time to start your stretches. I don't want you pulling a muscle guessing the jackpot amounts with the high-low cash jackpot game. 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

0: Classic Hits 93.94 State's official at work station. Chip was the bookie this morning. I'm not entirely sure what you're working on right now, but set it aside. This is more important and definitely more fun. Playing the high-low cash jackpot game and taking home some free cash money. That amount is between $93.90 and $939. If you know it, be caller number 9 right now. The number is 417-578-9390. I need caller 9 right now for another round of the high-low cash jackpot game. Again, the number is 417-578-9390. Michael Jackson kicking off a 90-minute free ride of nonstop music next on Classic Hits 93.9.
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11: A flood watch will end this afternoon as showers and thunderstorms move out. The high today around 88 with a heat index well into the 90s as winds gust in from the south at times. Partly cloudy and breezy tonight with a low of 74. And a sunny, windy, and hotter Tuesday tomorrow as the high hits 91 degrees. I'm Jeff Moore.

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And though you fight to stay alive,

0: 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Who is this?
1: This is Dave.
0: All right. Well, you are caller number 9, which entitles you to play the Hi-Lo Cash Jackpot game.
1: Oh, boy.
0: So this jackpot amount, it is between $93.90 and $939 if you want to take it home. All I need from you is the exact amount. So what's your guess?
1: Oh, dear. I'm going to say $185.89.
0: That is too low.
1: Too low. Okay, we'll try again.
0: Well, the bright side is we've basically just gotten started. Next chance to win some money coming up at 1 o'clock.

Eliza Kitts, 93.94 State's official at work station. Chip was with you this morning. So we now know the loneliest color. This is an official designation by Sherwin-Williams. It's the one that's rarely purchased. It's called offbeat green. It kind of looks like broccoli or asparagus soup, but whatever you're picturing, it's like five times worse. And they're so hard up to offload this. They've got a sweepstakes, so if you order this color, you got a chance to win a basketball signed by LeBron James, limited edition apparel, and a $1,000 Sherwin-Williams gift card. And still, it's not enough for me to buy this.

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Classic. It's 93.9 Blue State's official at work station. Chip us a wiki this morning after we get through today. We got sunshine and 90s in the forecast. And if you want to bring us to the pool, just pop your smart speaker. Tell it to open. Classic. It's 93.9. We'll appear for you and all the people. It's a public service. It's thanks to Grand Lake Casino, 8 miles north of Grove on Highway 10. We're friends, Classic.

Classic Hits 93.9, the 4 States official at work station. Chip was with you this morning. So a couple months ago, we heard that Roland Orzabal is rolling out a memoir, an astrological memoir. And we were all like, what does that even mean? Well, he's using astrology, and I quote, as a narrative tool to underpin the storytelling, teaching readers the power of the stars and how his life has been moved by where he was in his astrological chart. So that clears nothing up for me. I guess we'll find out August 4th if anything drops. Tears for Fears on Classic Hits 93.9.

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Chip us with you this afternoon. Not that I think you're going to forget in the excitement of your lunch hour, but just in case, you got another chance to win some money with your Hilo Cash Jackpot game coming up at 1 o'clock. 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

0: 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Chip Wilson with you this afternoon. 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

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Chip us away with you this afternoon. Two things Sean Penn hates: selfies, socializing with a group of more than eight people. He may not be as crazy as I thought. 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

0: Classic Hits 93.94 State's official at work station. Chip Russell with you this afternoon. Today's slow clap of the day going to the dude in Indiana who got arrested for burglary after he rolled in and out of a storage facility on a moped wearing a Spider-Man mask. I can't believe neither of those kept him in the clear. Phil Collins coming up next on Classic Hits 93.9.
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0: 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It's 93.94 State's official at work station. Chip Hustle with you this afternoon. Your motivation to get out of your car and back to your desk is not found here. I'm about to encourage you to stay in your car because in about 10 minutes, you had a chance to win some money playing the High Low Cash Jackpot game. 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

0: 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Chip was with you this afternoon. I don't know how hard you went over the weekend, but if temporary amnesia was part of it, here's a refresher on the High Low Cash Jackpot game. 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
15: fun watch will end this afternoon as showers and thunderstorms move out. The high today around 88 with a heat index well into the 90s as winds gust in from the south at times. Partly cloudy and breezy tonight with a low of 74. And a sunny, windy, and hotter Tuesday tomorrow as the high hits 91 degrees. I'm Jeff Maher.

0: 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Chip is with you this afternoon. I'm ready to empty this high-low cash jackpot. Let's see who we got to play. Classic Hits 93.9, who is this?
1: This is Liz.
0: Well, my friend, you are caller number 9.
1: Yay! Fantastic.
0: Which means it's time to play the high-low cash jackpot game. So you know that amount is somewhere between $93.90 and $939. All I need from you is the exact amount. What you got?
1: I'm going to guess $191.88.
0: That is too low.
1: All right.
0: All right. Well, the silver lining here is you are one step closer to correctly guessing that jackpot amount, and you got more chances because next round's coming up at 3 o'clock.

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Chip is with you this afternoon. So here's something else for us to worry about. Email apnea. It's when you hold your breath while you're reading an email or answering a text. 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And they say the best solution here, before you open your email, take a slow breath and relax your shoulders. My better solution, just delete the email. 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

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Chip us with you this afternoon. These guys dropping that new album July 10th. Andrew Watts, the producer again. They won a Grammy last time they worked with him, so we'll see how it goes. Satisfaction, it's the Rolling Stones on Classic Hits 93.9.

Classic Hits 93.94 State's official at workstation. Chip Whistle with you this afternoon. So this time last year, TikTok was putting jalapenos in white wine. This year, it's pickles. Maybe even a splash of rime from the jar, like a real questionable dirty martini. Rick Astley on Classic Hits 93.9.

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So Ranker.com is working on a list of 20 artists that allegedly don't have a single bad song. These guys are at the top of the list, so it's hard to argue. It's Queen on Classic Hits 93.9. She keeps

0: 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Chip with Slimaki this afternoon. 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
13: A fun watch will end this afternoon as showers and thunderstorms move out. The high today around 88 with a heat index well into the 90s as winds gust in from the south at times. Partly cloudy and breezy tonight with a low of 74. And a sunny, windy, and hotter Tuesday tomorrow as the high hits 91 degrees. I'm Jeff Maher.

Alexa Kitts, 93.9 Before State's official at work station. Chip also with you this afternoon. So some 22-year-old personal trainer just broke a world record. Took down 162 Oreos in 5 minutes. I have a new life goal. 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

0: Melissa Kitts, 92.94 State's official at work station. Chip was with you this afternoon. You can win this for your dad. 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

Classic Hits 93.9, the 4 States official at work station. Chip with you this afternoon. If there's one thing 97% of us have in common, it's waiting to update our device until our device forces us to update it. And the top answers for why we're not doing the updates: we forget it's available, we don't want AI features added in, and we're worried it'll make things worse. See, that's my top one. That's why with the iPhone updates, I mean, the husband do it first. And if it is

0: Classic Hits 93.94 State's official at work station. Chipotle this afternoon, and that is going to do it for me. Jill Norman taking over, and that next chance to win the High Low Cash jackpot game is less than 10 minutes away. Jill's got your chance to win some money coming up at 3 o'clock. Pat Benatar coming up next at Classic Hits 93.9.
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0: 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Jill Norman checking in on the home stretch with time for one more guest today for the amount in the high-low cash jackpot. 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
16: A flood watch will end this afternoon as showers and thunderstorms move out. The high today around 88 with a heat index well into the 90s as winds gust in from the south at times. Partly cloudy and breezy tonight with a low of 74. And a sunny, windy, and hotter Tuesday tomorrow as the high hits 91 degrees. I'm Jeff Maher.

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1: 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Who is this?
2: Beth.
1: All right, then. You are my ninth caller. Ready to make the last guess of the day on the high-low cash jackpot?
2: I hope so.
1: All right. Well, best of luck to you. What do you think we got?
2: $195.
1: Straight up?
2: Yes, sir.
1: All right, Beth. $195 is too low.
2: All right. Thank you so much.
1: Thank you. Have a great day.
2: Thank you. You too.
1: I like that. Decisive to the point. Still wrong, but you know, I like the commitment. Joe Norman here, and that is your High Low Cash Jackpot guest. We'll do another one tomorrow morning, just past 7 a.m. with Tom Watts. 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

As a kid, 93.9, Blue Oyster Cult is celebrating the 50th anniversary of that song this year from their album Agents of Fortune from 1976. John Mellencamp is on the way in a 90-minute free ride. 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

Isaac. 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When was the last time you played a game of foosball? In Ontario, they just pulled a Guinness record for the largest game of human foosball. I'll get into that coming up. 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

0: Classic Hits, 93.9. Joe Norman today, and while I probably won't catch the World Cup games, an event held in celebration of them has caught my attention. On May 23rd, the Ontario Lottery and Gaming Corp. marked the occasion by organizing the world's largest game of human foosball. It kinda looked like foosball. The idea was there. There were these, you know, the horizontal lateral bars running across the field that the participants had to hold on to, but nobody was twisting those knobs. And, you know, nobody was flipping around, unfortunately. The 254 participants basically stood in place. If the ball got close, they kicked it. Not nearly as cool as what I first had in mind, but probably more practical and good enough to earn the Guinness World Record for the world's largest game of human foosball. For a number of listeners, this might be the first time you've heard that word, foosball. It's become one of those skills that I have that I seldom find the chance to show off. If you got a game going on, let me know. Coming up, Bon Jovi, one from Slippery When Wet, next on Classic Hits 93.9.
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1: Wet, stormy tonight, then the heat really builds Wednesday. Flood watch through Tuesday morning. Could be some heavy downpours tonight, a couple of isolated storms. Heat advisory Tuesday afternoon and evening with feels like temps to 100. 74 degrees tonight. A few gusty storms remain possible. Sunny and turning very hot Tuesday. A high of 90, heat index levels to 100. I'm meteorologist Mark Thibodeau.

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Joe Moment here, celebrating a birthday. We'll recognize it right after we hear a song from the birthday boy. 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

0: Classic Hits 93.9 and celebrating his 82nd birthday today, Buzz Skaggs with Lowdown, a one-time member of the Steve Miller Band and instrumental in the formation of Toto. Even though he wasn't ever part of that band, Skaggs has a U.S. tour kicking off in September. Nothing too nearby on his schedule so far. I'll let you know if that changes. Happy 82nd birthday to Buzz Skaggs. Jill Norman here with The Cars, next on Classic Hits 93.9.
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15: Wet, stormy tonight, then the heat really builds Wednesday. Flood watch through Tuesday morning. Could be some heavy downpours tonight, a couple of isolated storms. Heat advisory Tuesday afternoon and evening with feels like temps to 100. 74 degrees tonight, a few gusty storms remain possible. Sunny and turning very hot Tuesday, a high of 90, heat index levels to 100. I'm meteorologist Mark Thibodeau.

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12: Wet, stormy tonight, then the heat really builds Wednesday. Flood watch through Tuesday morning. Could be some heavy downpours tonight, a couple of isolated storms. Heat advisory Tuesday afternoon and evening with feels like temps to 100. 74 degrees tonight, a few gusty storms remain possible. Sunny and turning very hot Tuesday, a high of 90, heat index levels to 100. I'm meteorologist Mark Thibodeau.

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0: 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Joe Norman here, and that is my time. 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